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0: There's so many great drives around Australia. Little ones, long ones, big ones, ridiculous ones. Some of my favourite, though, see, I love the Savannah Way, Cairns to Broome, yeah, or Broome to Cairns, whichever way you want to go, or even if you just do the first half and go Cairns to Darwin.
1: Well, it's always hard because you don't know which one you want to do and you don't know which one to kind of do because you sit there and go, okay, do you like the ocean? Do you want the outback? Do you want dirt? Do you want tar?
0: See, that's why I like Savannah Way, because you've got bits of both.
1: Yep. Well, most of them these days have got bits of both. And to be honest, well, we want to put together Australia's top five road trips.
0: Yes.
1: So go to our socials, have your say. We want to try and find out where are the best five road trips around Australia.
0: Because I'm sure there's heat, like everyone knows Melbourne to Darwin, Darwin to Perth.
1: Well, Stuart Highway is always very popular.
0: Nullarbor.
1: Nullarbor. You mentioned the Savannah Way. You think Canning Stock Route.
0: Oh, yes. That's, you know, a good
1: idea. You got to think of things like the Great Ocean Road. What about the west coast of Tasmania?
0: Yeah, or the Oodnadatta Track. That's a good one.
1: What else is there?
0: Oh, what about the longest shortcut? Brisbane to Perth, no bitumen.
1: Australia's long. No, there's bitumen along that. That's from, is it Laverton to Winton? Australia's longest shortcut, the Outback Way. And that goes from just out of Kalgoorlie, Laverton, all the way back through the back end of Uluru.
0: I don't reckon there's much bitumen in that.
1: And then Alice Springs and then off to Winton. So what is the best

0: Australian road trip.
1: We want to know your favourite one. Go to our socials, Great Australian Doorsteps, Facebook, Instagram, Twitter, and let us know. And we're going to do a poll over the next couple of weeks and see which is the most popular, because there's bound to be some that we don't know. There's so much to see and do in Australia that we often, there's really popular routes that don't get promoted.
0: The Peninsula Development Road.
1: What is that?
0: Up to Cape York.
1: Oh.
0: So even going up to Cape York, now they're bitumen a lot of it, but there's still a lot of great
1: four-wheel
0: drive.
1: Yeah, I reckon there's a lot of non-bitumen up there.
0: You've mentioned Savannah Way, which is a part of the Kimberleys. Kimberleys is another great area, which could be a massive road trip. And what's behind the Kimberleys?
1: The Gibb River Road.
0: Yeah, Gibb River Road. So
1: there's lots, Tanami, Simpson, Burstville Track.
0: I think the Stuart Highway,
1: that's great.
0: To me, is still one of the most iconic Australian travel drives you can do. And from Port Augusta to
1: Darwin. And it's all bitumen. You could do it on a push bike.
0: Well, we ran into that guy from Germany who was doing
1: it on a
0: push bike.
1: So many people do it on a push bike. I don't see the enjoyment in that.
0: What is your top three?
1: Oh, okay. My top three, Savannah Way, definitely. The Kimberleys, yes. I mean, Darwin to Perth, you can't beat that. You just can't beat that. And Cairns down to Brisbane. Is that called the Capricorn Way or something like that?
0: Yep.
1: Yeah. I enjoy that one. That's a good one.
0: You then got the Great Sandy Highway on Fraser.
1: Fraser, that's right. There you go.
0: For me, I'd probably go three different states.
1: Oh, okay.
0: I'd take the west coast of Tasmania.
1: Oh, yes,
0: Strawn,
1: that's good.
0: Queenstown, all that rugged area of that.
1: Yeah.
0: Australia's longest shortcut, going straight across the middle.
1: Yes.
0: You can't beat that. And then you've got to put the Kimberleys in there.
1: Yeah, you do. Great part of the world. Absolutely it is. So jump onto our social media. Let us know what you vote for. We're going to do a poll. And in 2 weeks' time, we're going to let you know which is the most popular. But if anyone knows something that's a little bit off the beaten track, maybe we haven't heard of it before, not well promoted, then we want to know about the best Australian road trips. Coming up next, though, we're going to Birdsville and we're going to see what's happening out there with all that rain.
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2: Crossing out to Birdsville. I love Birdsville. I mean, I've been out there a couple of times and it is just such a great part of our country. And we're joined right now by the king of Birdsville. This is what I call him, Mr. David Brooks. Good morning.
3: Cut it out now. We don't have kings. You know, they've only got them in America.
2: Now, you guys have had some unprecedented weather out there, but it's also not a negative. It's a positive because your stock, the animals out there, I saw it on the news the other night, they reckon it's going to be over a year's worth of grass and feed for the stock.
3: No, that's correct. It's very good. I've been out there all my life, which is over 70 years, and I've not seen it better, and many others say the same thing. So Certainly the cattle industry is great. We're obviously in the organic side of it, and that's very good. It's perfect for that. The roads early part of the year held us up a little bit, but they're all open. Well, not all open. The Birdsville track's a bit of a problem, but to the east, to Brisbane and anywhere else, it's fine.
4: I'm coming out there over July.

0: eye, and I'm really looking forward to it. I cannot wait. Any tips on something I should go and see?
1: I think so, yes. Well, if you're coming in July, I don't know how you're going to get there, but the Birdsville Hotel, Birdsville Aviation's got a couple of good aircraft there, a couple of nice pilots. They've got a caravan aircraft and others. Hop in one of those and they'll take you out over the desert, over the Air Creek flood out, the Georgina, down to the Gorda's Lagoon. You can even go down to Lake Eyre, to William Creek, fly over the lake as power water.
2: Wow.
0: There's a
1: running
0: lot
1: down there. So that's exciting. No Big Red Bash. That's unfortunate. Big Red Bash is held out on our property normally every year, but this year the lake bed that it's on is full of water, a couple of metres deep. So that can't happen, and there's nowhere they could fit the 10,000 people elsewhere.
2: Yeah. But you've still got Birdsville Races on, haven't you?
1: Birdsville Races, oh my word, first of the tickets went on sale the other day. So it's good. It's on the 4th, 5th of September. Last year was one of our better years. We put on a couple of special races, a $40,000 sprint the Friday and a $60,000 Birdsville Cup, and we got a $5,000 bonus for a trainer who can train the winner of both. So that's bringing the horses in.
2: Yes.
1: Last year we had 129 runners over the 2 days.
2: That's so
1: which
2: good.
1: Was a record.
2: Yeah.
1: Pretty unique. It's the journey. We

0: We're part of the we're the main part of the Simpson Desert Racing Carnival, which is starts at Batuta, a one pub town, on one weekend, and then we have the 2 days, a Friday, Saturday, go up to Baduri, which is the headquarters of the Shire, and there's another meeting there. So I think there's $500,000, you know, dollars on offer over the 15 days. So that gets the horses and the people come and they go to all of them.
1: If I had to choose from going to the Melbourne Cup or going to Birdsville Races, I'd be going to Birdsville Races.
2: Absolutely.
1: It is so iconic. It is so much fun. And the way you guys put it, you know, set everything up, it is just second to none. It's awesome.
0: Well, we've had a bit of practice. Well, I think we're on our 144th this year.
1: Is it really?
0: But, you know, I haven't been involved in all of them.
2: Hey, can I ask you, as I said, I am heading out there. One tip for all the punters that do want to head out there. As you say, it's looking better than it has been. A few of the roads are closed, but it's a really good opportunity to go and see Australian Outback that a lot of people wouldn't have seen like this before.
0: No, look, well, we certainly, even us locals haven't seen it like this before. It's green flowers and the flood country. You'll see the photos. The big major papers have been out taking them. It's really amazing. There's only one way to understand it. Yeah. So tips, we haven't got the noms aren't out yet. We had the good fortune to win the cup a couple of times, or we won it several times, but we had a 20-year gap. But I don't know who's going to win it this year. We'll see.
1: See, you've got to be out there.
2: I'll keep posting. I'll keep watching. Don't worry.
1: But if you want an iconic holiday, I mean, you will never see that region, that basin, like out in Birdsville. You will never see it in history. I mean, it's history-making, the water that's out there at the moment. You can drive out to Birdsville. You jump on in the planes with Birdsville Aviation and, you know, go and circumnavigate down around those areas. It's unbelievable.
0: Plenty of camping. There's a caravan park that can hold about 1,500 people along the Billabong. There's free camping along the river all around. So you don't have to pay a fortune. Fuel's probably going to be a bit dear. The fuel will be available.
1: Yeah.
0: But who knows? But, you know, by then, well, hopefully the world's got a bit quieter.
1: Exactly. Right. Now, I need the most important part about Birdsville, though. Has the bakery still got the vanilla slice?
2: Yeah.
1: Because that vanilla slice, you know, I ate 8 in one day.
2: Yeah.
1: It was a record.
0: They've got camel pies, I know that.
1: Yes, they do. Oh, my God, the camel pies are so... I think I put on about 15 kilos in 3 days.
0: Yeah, well, no, it'll be firing, that's for sure. Yeah.
1: Thank you very much for joining us this morning.
0: Good, Cherie. Nice talking. And good, Spider.
1: Yes, thank you.
0: Still, are you?
1: No, he's way too old and fat for that.
2: I've eaten too many camel pies and... lemon meringue pies, whatever they are as well.
0: All right, we'll see you in July.
1: Yes, thank you.
0: Good-bye.
1: And coming up later on the show, it's your chance to win in the Where is Spider competition. For all the Birdsville information, you can jump onto our social media. I've been sharing the Birdsville Aviation website there and all the stuff. It is absolutely unbelievable. If you want a trip that is once in a lifetime, is definitely head out to Birdsville.
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0: great Australian doorstep.
1: Where you going? How you doing? The great Australian doorstep.
2: It is competition time. Where is Spider? He's going to give you some clues to a town, a place, an attraction, somewhere in the world, and you have to guess where he is. Now, today's prize, all thanks to Hema Maps, is these cool new books. They're called The Go-To Guide for Caravans.
3: Well, you've even got them in studio.
2: I've got it in studio, yes, so I'm giving three of them away for Mother's Day, because I think mums, because men can't be told what to do.
3: Yeah.
2: But these are so cool. So there's a whole section on planning, a whole section on expert tips, power management, safety first, technology, and then, of course, you've got all your maps and stuff. So they're a really good Bible to have if you're setting out for the first time caravanning. And let's be honest, us women need all the help we can get.
3: All right, do you want a hard or a easy competition then?
2: Easy, because it's for the mums.
3: All right, for all the mums out there, you can only win today. What country am I in? And you can go to our socials. I've put up a picture as well. In this country, I am home to the world's largest pyramid.
2: Oh, well, that's easy, isn't it?
3: No.
2: Oh, okay.
3: And also the world's smallest volcano.
2: Oh.
3: I was the birthplace of chocolate and coloured TV.
2: Really?
3: Yep, and considered the top country to see most whales.
2: Oh, okay, so it's not none of the ones I'm thinking of.
3: See, very, very tough. Very quickly again. Largest pyramid in the world, smallest volcano, birthplace of chocolate and coloured TV, and considered the top country to see most whales.
2: Rightio, if you think you know the answer, go to greataustraliandoorstep.com, click on the comp icon. Remember, you can enter as many times as you like, but your answer must be correct each and every time. And TV show, remember, TV show, I've got it printed out now so I can get the times.
3: Yes.
2: I know them off by heart. Okay, Sunday mornings, 10 a.m., Monday morning, 10:30 a.m., Friday, we've got a double banger, 5 a.m. before work, and again at 2 o'clock in the afternoon when you're having your rest.
3: Can they just go to our socials and to get all the details?
2: No, and then Saturday midnight for all you people at work in hospitality,
3: or
2: midnight.
3: Just getting home. Nothing good happens after midnight except our TV show.
2: That's right, 12:30. And then Saturday mornings, 5 a.m. and 5:30.
3: Okay, there we go. Enjoy. Hopefully you're out and about for those people who've got a long weekend. You enjoy it. For those who haven't, well, bad luck. Drive safely. We're

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1: Triple M Footy is about to press go on another massive doubleheader. Every tackle.
2: Oh, wow. 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
1: Every try.
0: Kick, rolled in. It's a try.
1: We kick it off at Cbus Super Stadium with Maroon, Wade Graham and Millie Elliott bringing you the Titans Raiders clash.
0: Oh, magnificent.
1: Then we cross to Emma Lawrence, James Graham and Josh Reynolds for the Roosters Broncos clash from Allianz Stadium.
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4: Morning, I'm Tessa Randello. Kumanjai Little Baby's family is calling for calm to hold in Alice Springs. Police say a man arrested in relation is expected to be charged in coming days. There are now multiple calls for inquiry into what happened. Donald Trump says he's not happy with the latest proposal to end the war in Iran.
5: Negotiations going on. They're not getting there. They are very disjointed. They're extremely disjointed. They're not able to get along with each other as leaders. They don't know who the leader is. Their military has been defeated.
4: The U.S. president there criticizing Iran's leadership. Two men have been jailed for trying to import almost 100 kilos of meth into Australia. A 36-year-old sentenced to more than 10 years behind bars after pleading guilty. Federal police found the illicit drug in a shipping container carrying a wheat machine after a tip-off from Dubai authorities. And Aussie workers have been underpaid more than $24 billion in superannuation.
6: Every load of laundry is a fresh start. 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
4: The Cowboys have come from behind to take down the Bulldogs 28-12. Coach Todd Payton says it was a real team performance.
7: Possession was 60% their way in the first half. To go in 12-6 up was pleasing. Yeah, and we had some stretches on our try line and we were able to turn them away, and a big part of the reason why we were able to go on with the job.
4: It's a third straight loss for Canterbury, slipping to 11th on the ladder after knocking down competition leaders at Penrith 3 weeks ago. And the Dolphins have handed Melbourne their seventh straight loss, 28-10 overnight.
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9: Checking today's weather, a possible shower with a top of 27, tonight down to 18, and tomorrow mostly sunny with a high of 28. 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
11: Good morning to you. Walshy in for you Saturday morning, and I'm flying solo for most of the day. Well, I'll get someone on the phone a little bit later, but apart from that, it's just me, the Saturday sidelines, of course, with Scott Rubb. He's got to be back next week. He always is. But he's a very busy man, and this weekend, it's all me. It's all thanks to the wonderful people at Ross Gray Motor City, Bundy's number one choice for vehicles. Make sure you drive with the team at Ross Gray today. We'll check out lots of local sport over the next hour, lots of local music after 8 o'clock, and what's on around town after 9 as well. Let's get into it with some great music, though. Got Mike and the Mechanics and Oasis lined up for you within the next 10 minutes right now. It's Prince, 1999. You're partying this weekend? You might want to party like him. It is a long weekend after all. Good times at greatest hits. It's Bundy's 93.1 Triple M.

I don't know about a miracle, but there are plenty of people still looking for some help after the flood. It was not fun for anyone, let's face it. And Bundaberg Basketball is certainly one of those. We've spoken about it before, but it's happening tonight. Their comedy night is going ahead at the Autobahn Bundaberg Arena, the home of Bundaberg Basketball, of course, 3 Flint Street, just off George Street at the back of Kendall Flat there. It's all happening tonight. The doors are open from 6:45. The show starts at 7:30. The bar's open, the canteen's open, and tickets are only $40. It's not just about getting out and enjoying some great stand-up comedy from guys like Lindsay Webb and everyone else he's bringing along. And Lindsay is a very, very funny man indeed. It's about supporting our local association, helping rebuild after the floods, and of course, backing a community that gives back to so many. If you haven't got your tickets yet, check out Bundaberg Basketball on the socials. They will give you all the links there. I'm sure if you walk up to the door with $40 in your hand, they'll be more than happy to take it and let you in as well. It's going to be a massive night, and what a great way to fundraise as well. Congrats to Bundaberg Basketball for putting it on. 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They're still trying to get that stadium completely back together. All of your support tonight will certainly help with that. Got some Eagles on the way for you in just a moment. Right now, it's Amy Winehouse, Rehab. It's Good Times and Greatest Hits. Bundy's 93.1 Triple M.

0: Eagles, Hotel California. What an epic song. Living in the places we do, it means if you are involved in sport, travel is probably on the cards, and plenty of hotels when that happens as well. Someone who did travel recently was Paige from the Bundaberg Netball Association, if I can get my mouth to work, who was awarded her National C badge at the recent Senior State Age. Paige has travelled to a number of carnivals, plenty of hotels, like I said, and this year and last, actually, and was assessed as being able to officiate for the Bundaberg Netball at SSA. On the last day of the titles, Netball Queensland tested Paige, and she successfully attained her badge. Congratulations to Paige. Looks like more travel's on the card this weekend for Bundaberg Netball. I've been trying to get some confirmation on if it is travel, so feel free to get in contact with them if you need to check for yourself. But their country carnival is on this weekend, so there's going to be plenty of netball action for our locals right across the weekend. And then, of course, they get Monday to recover, which is the absolute win as well. We'll check out more local sport, AFL, and a bit of BRL before the hour is out right here on Buddy's 93.1 Triple M. It's all thanks to Ross Gray Motor City.
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0: Cold Chisel, Cheap Wine, of course, they are fronted by Jimmy Barnes. We're going to see him on the 23rd of May for Lighthouse Rock. It is going to be an epic gig. We've got a big weekend coming up. You could even call it epic for AFL Wide Bay. Plenty of fixtures happening right across the weekend. I'll fill you in on all of them. Ready? Here we go. Brothers Bulldogs versus Across the Waves today, 3:30 p.m. at the Brothers Sports Ground. 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Reserve men, Maribor Bears playing Bay Power on the travel. Brothers Bulldogs and Across the Waves, Brothers Sports Ground from 12:30. The under-17 boys travelling, Harvey Bay Bombers and Bay Power playing at home. Brothers Bulldogs and Across the Waves playing at Brothers Sports Ground from 11 a.m. And from 9:30 a.m, you catch the under-15 boys, Brothers Bulldogs versus Across the Waves. And the under-15 girls will also be out and about. You'll catch them from 8 a.m. So get yourself moving. Brothers Bulldogs versus Across the Waves happening at Brothers Sports Ground as well. Harvey Bay Bombers and Bay Power both playing back at home as well for the weekend. Plenty of AFL action right across the board for your weekend right here in Bundy. We'll catch up on the BRL and give you some terrible NRL tips very shortly. It's Walshy with you this morning. Thanks to Ross Gray right here on Bundy's 93.1 Triple M.
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BRL action for the weekend is all happening out of town, I'm very sorry to say. But if you feel like going for a quick drive, you can get yourself down to Stafford Park in the Bay and catch Harvey Bay Seagulls versus East Magpies in the under-18s in reserve grade. The Seagulls versus the Magpies. And guess what it is in the A grade? Yep, the Seagulls versus the Magpies again. It all kicks off from 2 p.m. The A-grade game kicks off from 5 p.m. Feel free to go for a drive and support our locals. It would be absolutely wonderful to see.

Tennessee. Plenty of rugby league action rocking right across the weekend. And, of course, tune in to Triple M. You can catch all your NRL action here. I'm going to give you some awful tips. I'm saying they're awful because I'm well known for not getting this right. Before I get there, though, I did predict a New South Wales win for the State of Origin game on Thursday night. What a game it was to watch as well. And the first one New South Wales has won as home in the Women's League. So fantastic to see. And congratulations to the girls for an awesome win, especially that 0 second left try that just made the entire game. What a game. All right, we've got Titans versus Raiders happening from 3 p.m. today. I'm a Raiders fan, so I'm going to have to lean into that. Playing the Titans, I feel pretty safe with that one, but you make your own call as to whether you go opposite to me. It's usually the safe way to go. Eels and Warriors are playing. I'm going to go for the Warriors. I'm not sure on that one. I'm going to tell you straight up. Roosters and Broncos. I'm going to be incredibly unpopular, and I'm going to tip the Roosters to take that one out. Knights and Rabbitohs on Sunday. Yeah, I think the Rabbits might just take them. Sharks and Tigers on Sunday as well. I think the Sharks are going to take that. And Panthers and Sea Eagles, I think, is a foregone conclusion. The Panthers will take it out. Let's see how I go next week. Don't use my tips to bet on. That is my absolute recommendation. I wouldn't do it either. Still got some great music on the way for you, and all your latest in new sport and weather's coming up on Bundy's 93.1 Triple M.

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4: Morning, I'm Tessa Randello. Calls for peace in Alice Springs to continue following the death of 5-year-old Kumanjayi little baby. Comes after violence broke out on Thursday night after a man was arrested. Police say the 47-year-old man is expected to be charged in coming days. Donald Trump's rejected Iran's latest proposal to end the war in Iran. Iranian authorities put forward the new proposal on Thursday night through mediators. An extended ceasefire remains in place.
5: Do we want to go and just blast the hell out of him and finish him forever, or do we want to try and make a deal? I mean, those are the options.
6: Do you want to go blast the hell out of him?
5: I'd prefer not. Forever? On a human basis, I prefer not, but that's the option.
4: The US president speaking with reporters there. And new polling shows Aussies back extending a cut to the fuel excise and power bill rebates. That's according to a new freshwater strategy poll showing 79% of those surveyed are in favour. 54% of them strongly agree.
7: No one chooses diabetes, but it takes just 1 minute to check your risk. 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
4: The Bulldogs have gone down to the Cowboys 12-28. The sides now conceded 98 points in losses to the Eels, Broncos and North Queensland and 11th on the ladder.
8: Probably have to put the shovel down ourselves first because some of it we're doing to ourselves, whether that's just taking plays off, and that third try for the Cowboys came through that, or just errors at crucial times.
4: Canterbury coach Cam Serrato there, and the Dolphins have taken down the Storm 28-10 in Brisbane.
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9: Checking today's weather, a possible shower with a top of 27, tonight down to 18, and tomorrow mostly sunny with a high of 28. 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
11: And all thanks to the wonderful people at Ross Gray Motor City, your home of Mazda, GMSV, Mitsubishi, MG, and a huge range of used cars. Drive with the team at Ross Gray today. It's Walshy with you this morning. And time to check out some stuff happening with local music right across the weekend. And we'll even have a look at the whole month as we get through. There is plenty to get through. But singers, think you got a great voice? You're probably right. Your chance to prove it. We're going to catch up with a local legend very shortly and tell you a way you could win yourself $1,500 this weekend. That's coming up very shortly. We'll check out the gig guide and check out what's happening with music right around the region. Get straight into it with some great music right now from Phil Collins. This is Something Happened on the Way to Heaven. Good times and greatest hits for your Saturday morning with Walshy right here on Bundy's 93.1 Triple M.

0: From the movie Electric Dreams, it's Philip Oakey, together in Electric Dreams. That's a movie about AI in the 80s, where they discussed for the first time in public what we are experiencing right now, except that was happening about 40 years ago. That's a bit scary to think about, isn't it? Someone who wasn't even around then is putting on a fantastic event this weekend at Buxton Bush Camp, and she's joining me right now. I don't think anybody is a stranger to Keely Ellen. Good morning, Keely. How are we doing?
1: Hi, good morning. I'm doing well. How are you?
0: I'm really good for this time on a Saturday morning.
1: That's good.
0: And we're dragging you out early because you've got a big weekend ahead of you as well. But it's all kicking off from 12 o'clock today at Buxton Bush Camp, just down the road. And it's a chance for people to win $1,500. Tell us all about it.
1: Yeah, so I'm playing at Buxton Bush Camp and we're also holding a singing contest. So, yeah, from 12, anyone can enter any genre, male, female, it doesn't matter. And, yeah, you can win $1,500.
0: That's a fantastic prize. I would enter it if I knew how to sing. There's other things I can do on stage. Singing is not one of my strong points.
1: No.
0: You do it exceptionally well, though. But you're not entering, are you? No. You're just going to be judging.
1: No.
0: just
1: judging.
0: Fantastic. Now, there is a $30 entry fee, but all of the proceeds are going to the McGrath Foundation, aren't they? That's a fantastic charity.
1: Yeah, so it's going to be a really great long weekend. There's also going to be raffles and all the proceeds are going to the McGrath Foundation as well.
0: Fantastic. And then after the singing comp, of course, you are going to take the stage with the band and blow everybody away.
1: Yes.
0: Yes. Good answer.
1: Yes,
0: I like
1: we
0: that.
1: Are.
0: Absolutely. It's going to be a great day. So for those of us who haven't been to Buxton Bush Camp before, I know you've played there before, describe to us how to quickly get down there.
1: Yeah, so it's not too far out of Bundy, just south, and it's just pretty much a property, and there's so much to do. There's toilet amenities, showers, there's a big river for fishing, and it's also a liquor-licensed venue, so there's even a little bar.
0: Yep, I've been there with a couple of other bands before, and it's a great little spot. The view behind that stage is just awesome, isn't it?
1: It is beautiful. I've even played a wedding there.
0: Oh, wow.
1: Yeah.
0: That would be a great spot for a wedding, I have to say.
1: Yeah, absolutely. I mean, looking at the view of the water, perfect spot.
0: It is. It's an absolutely gorgeous spot. And that bar is situated right next to the stage, which is just ideal.
1: Very convenient.
0: Absolutely, it is. And you've got the big show this evening, and you've got some special guest drummer turning up that's not worth talking about, so let's not go there. Yes, I'm filling in for a day and I'm learning the songs as we speak.
1: Yes, you'll do great.
0: Oh, it'll all come together. Oh, it always does. And we've got some big news too. You've got new music coming.
1: Yes, I do. So I actually I recorded the song a few months ago and I've been sitting on it a bit waiting to do my music video. So that was done about 3 weeks ago. So now that's all ready to go. So it's in the works of being released in June.
0: Wonderful. Do you have a date for release yet?
1: Not a date just yet. Just got to finalise everything to get it all out.
0: Wonderful. Okay, well, you got to promise me one thing if that's the case.
1: Yes.
0: We're going to catch up around that time and let everybody know that it's out and ready to go.
1: Absolutely.
0: For sure. All right, Keely, thank you so much. Get yourself down to Buxton Bush Camp. Your chance to win $1,500. And even if you don't, you get to see Keely play live. So it's a win all round, isn't it?
1: Win-win.
0: Fantastic. Buxton Bush Camp, that's happening today from 12. Get yourself down there. Keely, thank you very much. We'll catch up with you soon.

0: In Excess, Disappear, great Aussie music for you Saturday morning. It's Walshy with you, all thanks to the wonderful people at Ross Gray Motor City. Bundy's number one choice for vehicles. Got plenty of great music to keep you going, including some Crowded House and Guns N' Roses on the way in under 15 minutes. We'll also check out what's happening gig-wise around town. Just a few of them straight after that here on Bundy's 93.1 Triple M.
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song it's not unlikely you'll hear around our venues this weekend. Just a couple of gigs happening that you can go and check out. If you want to head out to Bucco Hotel tonight, you'll catch Abbey Sky and the Batman playing together. A bit closer to the centre of town, the Sugarland Tavern. Shane Allsop will be playing live. Heading over north, the Globe. Four String Phil tonight and tomorrow. He's a very popular man around these traps. Jake Higgins playing for your Sunday session at the Globe as well. And if you feel like having a sing yourself, you've got the choice of heading out to Buxton Bush Camp from 12 o'clock and your chance to win $1,500 there. You'll also catch Keely Ellen live with a three-hour gig straight at the back of that, our very own Bundy Australian Idol. And if you don't feel like going for a drive to have a sing, you can head down to the Met. You'll catch karaoke there from 8 p.m. tonight as well. There's always plenty going on around town. Check out all your local venues on your socials and on their websites. They will tell you everything you need to know. Still got plenty of great music coming up for you, including some Richard Marx, just moments away on Bundy's 93.1 Triple M.

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1: 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The average for diesel sits around 253. 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
17: Morning, I'm Tessa Randello. Charges could be laid within hours after the death of a 5-year-old girl in Alice Springs. The Northern Territory Chief Minister says she expects it to happen today. Violence broke out after a 47-year-old man was arrested on Thursday night. Kumanjai Little Baby's family calling for calm to continue. Donald Trump is rejecting the latest proposal for negotiations to end the war in Iran. It was put forward through Pakistani mediators on Thursday night. Peace talks have now stalled, with an extended ceasefire now in place. Two men have been jailed for trying to import almost 100 kilos of meth into Australia. A 36-year-old sentenced to more than 10 years behind bars after pleading guilty. Federal police found the illicit drug in a shipping container carrying Wheat Machine after a tip-off from Dubai authorities. And Aussie workers have been underpaid more than $24 billion in superannuation. That's according to analysis from Super Members Council. New South Wales the highest with $8.1 billion.
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17: The Storm slumped to their seventh consecutive loss overnight, going down to the Dolphins 28-10 at Suncorp. Melbourne 5'8" Cam Munster says it's been a rocky start to the season.
19: Road, a little bit of a, you know, rocky road at the moment, but what we got to do is just stick together. We can't let the outside noise affect us, and I feel like we're in the right space at the right time.
17: And the Cowboys have come from behind to beat the Dogs 28-12 in Sydney. They've now conceded 98 points in losses to the Eels, Cowboys and Broncos.
0: Humans are social creatures and we need connection to feel good. Make sure to check in on your mates. A quick chat can change more than you think.
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8: Checking today's weather, a possible shower with a top of 27, tonight down to 18, and tomorrow mostly sunny with a high of 28. 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
8: It certainly is, and we're already getting heavily into our Saturday. We're here all thanks to Ross Gray Motor City, your home of Mazda, GMSV, Mitsubishi, MG, and a huge range of used cars. Drive with the team at Ross Gray today. Going to be checking out what's happening around town for the weekend and get into some great music as well. I've got the B-52s lined up for you, some Matchbox 20. Let's get straight into it with a bit of Elton John, though. No one should have the blues on the weekend, but sometimes it has to happen, and I guess that's why they call it that.

The B-52's roaming on your Saturday morning and plenty happening around town. Sometimes our animals do go for a bit of a roam. It's always very sad when they do, to be perfectly honest with you. There's a couple of adoption days coming up. If you're missing an animal, if you need to replace an animal, if you're just looking for a new fur baby in your life, some of these animals are ones that have roamed and for some reason haven't found their way back home. All they're looking for is another place to love. You can head down to Pet Barn Bundaberg this morning from 9 o'clock. So it's only just started. You can get down and check out the Cat Connections HQ Adoption Day. That is happening right now as we speak and continuing along for the rest of the morning as well. And if it's a pup you're looking for or you can't decide between them, if you head just up the road to Pet Stock Bundaberg, Red Collar Rescue have an adoption information morning. It's kicking off at 9:30 through till 12:30, and they'll have a couple of dogs there to meet and information about other dogs they currently have available in the shelter and foster care as well. Want to give a little bit of a shout out to Sharon from Red Collar Rescue as well. Earlier or late last week, there was an injured cat in the evening in Bundaberg. She spent a lot of time looking for it herself and called out for a few people to help. I'm not sure if the poor thing did end up getting located. But there you go. She runs Red Collar Rescue. She's all about dogs and looking out for a cat that copped it from a car as well in the CBD. Good on you, Sharon. I know you love all animals. If you love all animals, get down. Support both adoption days if you can. And if you have room in your home, of course, feel free to take someone in as well. Got the Steve Miller Band lined up for you in just a moment, but right now we let him out. That's right. He's been allowed out of his cave. It's not even Christmas. He does have some great music. Of course, I'm talking about Michael Bublé. This is Haven't Met You Yet. Good Times and Greatest Hits. It's Bundy's 93.1 Triple M.

0: The Joker, and I'm not talking about Heath Ledger, the Steve Miller Band, of course, one of their massive hits. Maybe it's the sort of thing you love to belt out when you're in the shower, and girls especially, this might be just for you. It's happening at Brothers Sports Club next Friday night. That's May the 8th. Your chance to belt them out with no judgment and big energy. It's going to be absolutely enormous. It's going to be upstairs at Brothers Sports Club. It's the big sing-along of what happens when a girl's night out collides with the best songs of your life. Everyone forgets their inhibitions at the same time. Everybody gets an inflatable microphone. You're all encouraged to sing at the top of your voices. It's going to be a big night. Check out Brothers socials to find out more. The big sing-along, Winter Moon of Bundaberg. It's your time to shine. It's happening Friday, May the 8th. What a great way to get the frustration of a week out. Still got plenty of great music on the way. Got some Madonna, some U2, and Dire Straits all coming your way within 20 minutes right here on Bundy's 93.1 Triple M.
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0: Dire Straits, Romeo and Juliet. People of Bundy, some of you were very lucky to head along to the Playhouse Theatre and catch their performance of And Juliet, the updated version of the play where Juliet doesn't die. That's as much of a spoiler as I'm going to give you. If you missed it at the Playhouse, you missed out something big. But if you get the chance to see the show, and I know it's in Brisbane right now, go and see it. It's a really well-written stage script and a really well-delivered play as well. Definitely worth seeing. Congratulations to the Playhouse. And the Playhouse always has fantastic stuff on as well. Check them out on their socials or their website, and you might just find your next great love for a night out. Speaking of great loves, Ed Sheeran on the other side of this. It's Bundy's 93.1 Triple M.
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That's pretty much it from me. I'm out of here. Have yourself a great weekend, whatever you are up to. If you want to come and say hi, get down to Buxton Bush Camp. I'll be the guy smashing things at the back of the stage while Keely Ellen really does entertain you from the front. Other than that, have yourself a great weekend. Keep smiling, stay safe, and be back here at 6 o'clock Monday morning when Jacob... Well, no, I'm lying. Monday's a holiday. Let me pull my head in. Tuesday, Elle will be solo. Wednesday, Jacob and Elle back from 6 a.m. That's how it's going to work this week. Have yourself a great one. Catch you next time right here on Bundy's 93.1 Triple M. All thanks to Ross Gray Motor City.

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